327. We have a suspicious object of 7124 Lad Circle. Tammy's now advising that the landlord changed the locks and someone named Nathan is hanging around there that shouldn't be.

0: Roger 3-27, you direct.
1: I'll be out with him in a minute. 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
0: Stand for, you did just co-respond.
2: Feeding Ed McLean, it's going to be 9 Charles 7682 out of Maryland.
0: 10-4.

0: 326 traffic.
1: Go ahead.
0: The Bogman Lane at Key Pipeway, First Parkway. 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
1: J 84.

316 unit evac respond to a suspicious 14,038 Bully Wolf Road. Subject advised that there is a man parked along the roadway, and he has a 1032. He's walking up and down the road, headed towards Route 17.

0: units weren't available. If someone could back 315 on the way, Wolf, due to the 1032. 302, copy that. 302, 10-4. It's a white male in his 50s, wearing all black. Vehicle is a gunmetal gray van.
1: Three, 3-4-7-326, when he's clear, traffic stop, please.
0: 10-4, 326, direct.

0: C3-300-911, if you can go ahead and start EMS.
1: James, were you direct that he's refusing EMS? He does not want it sent to him because they're self-transporting. I think they just want you to check to make sure that they did actually leave the residence.
0: 10-4, I'll be en route.

0: Stand by. It's a Thomas Jarvis. I believe he's going to be the grandson of the female U-4 Air Force.
1: Yeah, well, thank you.

P31 and 15 northbound at Katzstein Road. The red Chrysler 300 right shoulder. Looks like she has a flat tire. She's an elderly female, apparently hysterical, with 911. We'll get charts started also.

0: 21.
1: Church and house, the female that was calling about back in June no longer resides here and should be a vacant property here relatively soon. I'll be clear.

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1: Breakfast and we am right down the street.
0: 303 and 4. 336 and 328 and 6 and 8.

And we'll 249 ALS 29 due 219 Solar Drive between Polaris Court and Bedrock Drive in Sun Meadow. 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

0: Trinity, right?
1: Truth.
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0: 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I'm flipping around here soon. How it goes?
1: 31-10-4.
0: They're eastbound, not westbound.

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1: Three one ten four.

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1: 29, are you direct?
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0: 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They advised their vehicle was last seen at 1615. Gold Honda Accord.
1: 10-4.

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They're advising that it's coming from the lube area.

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0: 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I think I just witnessed assault in progress at 7-Eleven on Sundays.
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0: Federal 113, 301, respond to a verbal domestic, 17026 Eilers Valley Road. The caller says that she hears fighting, a horn honking, and a female yelled to call 911.
1: USHA, ALS 2 on board.
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0: There's a vehicle in the grass, right shoulder, completely off the roadway. It'll be westbound. Drive to the 46. Swing around right now. How about us?
1: 10-4.

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0: Yeah, well, 682, mutual aid 2, Carroll County, box 11-5, 4005 Bullfrog Road. ATV accident, Carroll Alpha 1, 2105.
1: I'm moving to the shoulder to get out of there. I'll be clear.

0: Register 302 or 303, we have a domestic in progress, 17,023 Tarball Valley Road, off of Seville Hill Road. Our northern car is on an assault in progress.
1: Okay, do you have anybody close? In the west corner, possibly.
2: 313, Frederick, you can close this 98 under my number and I'll head up to that.
0: 313, 10-4, thank you.
2: Three twenty, all back.
0: 322, 10-4.

0: I believe I heard Military Road, but I didn't even confirm.
1: A female keeps taking the keys from him and scratched his neck.
2: But that car's been just closed.
0: It's some awful Harbaugh Valley.
2: Okay, 17026 Harbaugh Valley. Say domestic physical.
0: Alright, I think their units are coming from Sunday Lane. Can you hand me to an AOP? Three-five-six traffic. Old National at Willow Tree, SB Maryland. Temp tag Tom 2823725.
1: Danville,

0: Roger, good. 302 at 911. 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
1: 316, Fred, are you going to sign this? Me and close it out?
0: 316,

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1: Apollo 11.
0: My computer's not working properly. So the vehicle descriptions for both domestics up here are the same, or they believe to be two separate.

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0: Myself and 113 are swapping calls.
1: Jane 4. Rain. T-shirt shorts. Neighbors on the line advise he has a ankle bracelet for some type of judicial requirement.

0: 2135, they may be separated at this time. The neighbor that's calling is not sure of the grandson's current location. Not sure if he's still in the house. He's negative 29.
1: Uh-huh.

0: 10-4. 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
1: 323-10-4.

0: 321, V35, the subject is back in the house now, according to the caller, and the neighbor are outside on the front porch. They're still separated.
1: 35, 3, 4, 8, 8, 8.

0: B-21-B-35, caller advises, only weapons in the house would be an airsoft or BB gun. Nothing else known at this time.
1: I'm not with the 1070.
0: 10-4. There's supposed to be a number one male, Hispanic male, and a white female that are associated with the grandson. They're milling about on the property there somewhere, too.

0: 360, respond for fireworks complaint there at Pleasant Walker and Route 40.
1: 3-21-26. 3-22, the 111. Yeah, that's my welfare checker. Okay.

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1: 115.
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0: 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Wild Hunt Road and Glen Echo Road. 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

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Gas odor inside, 9 Charlie, 2128.

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Hard problems. Bravo, 21-28.

0: 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Be ascended.
1: Engine 231, engine 23, Tango 33 is responding. 8223 Mall Road, between Reels Mill Road and Urbana Pike. Gas odor inside, 9 Charlie 21-29.

0: 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Secondary is going to be at Reels Mill Road, Ball Road, your hydro as well.
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0: Valvin, Florida, showing 1099 through Montgomery County for vehicle theft. We'll confirm GIS.
1: And 4.

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1: D-15, go ahead.
0: 33 and I are going to remove some debris from the roadway that's going eastbound at the 49 in case you get any calls on it. It's a large box in the roadway.

0: drop 23 to 231. We're going to stage out here in TQ. Under discussion whether we come back to the driveway or if you want the tanker ahead of us.
1: Just hold up and down the driveway. It's about, it's going to be about 500 foot if we have to lay anything out.
0: Okay. I'm not sure what other room you have back there.
2: We'll figure it out.
3: It'll be just to shut down both lanes and you can drag it out.
2: Yeah, you're going to shut it down. I'll do it out for it. Hey, you want to turn the card on out?

0: 15 Fred, we have a couple vehicles involved here. We have eastbound shutdown from that.
1: 10-4, sir, did you want another card for that?
0: That's right. It's going to be 1050, eastbound, just east of 49.
2: Do you want to open up lane 1?
0: That's right, you can open lane 1.

0: Mississippi for starting out last. I got some children inside of the vehicle that's rough. That's right, we'll get them started. Eastbound at 49, correct.
1: Engine 231, units responding. Two story single family homes. Two stories all the way around with a walk up basement on the Delta side. Got a crew inside with a meter checking around the stove.

Hamilton 89, engine 822, Interstate 70 eastbound there at a 49-mile marker. Engine pressure from a vehicle accident. Maryland State Police on the scene, 9 Bravo 2141.

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3: 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Zero readings on the meters. All units can go in service.
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5: 3 mile marker, 340 eastbound, got a dark blue four-door sedan, Western intact. He's all over the roadway and is pulling on about 40 miles per hour. Call him out if he was going to stay behind if you got anybody down there.
1: Ambulance 89, Engine 82 is responding. Interstate 70 eastbound in the area, 4 mile marker. There's a person from a vehicle accident. Member State Police on the scene. Bravo 2143.

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1: A982, we clear to pass. Yes. Good.
0: 31, don't know if you were able to pick up on Hagerstown's transmission, but the 340 eastbound at the 3 mile marker, they've got a vehicle with West Virginia tags. Possible intoxicated driver.
1: Ten 40, you want me to handle this crash? 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
0: 15, you want the 31 over there?
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1: D60, Trevor.
0: 60.
1: I'm coming up big 4, I'll just start down 15, see if it gets closer.
0: Never. 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
3: 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Here's Towns on the phone with the 1017 now.
2: I would do the AR for this. I'll start heading down there.
3: That's right, sir.
2: Trips on the vehicle, or?

0: Medic 319 transforms after change, prior to 2.
1: EMS is on scene, just 1043. The truck tractor is going to be disabled. He's going to be on the right shoulder. He's got a tow en route to him. And we're working on the other vehicles. I think everything else may be valuable.
2: 10-4. Did you have the vehicle 1 yet, or you got a hold on that?
1: That's right. Vehicle 1 is going to be Maryland Tag 2 Foxtrot Charlie 3387. On a black, I believe it's a Chevy.
2: Thank you, sir.

0: 31 Wake Bear Cast 9. 60, you got a location on?
1: Yeah, I'm on the phone.
0: Yeah. 31 to Cast 9 now. Maldonado.
2: Just passing them, just having a crossover. Having a crossover in the split.
3: Junior, 5607 Old New Market Road.
1: Crossover just prior to 70.
2: I'm stretched. I'm flipping right now.
1: You have your cruise lights on?
2: Nope.
1: Oh, somebody.
2: Yeah, my lights on coming down. I need to get through traffic. I'm coming back up eastbound right now.

Hamels, 140 paramedic engine 311 to 4918 Sutherland Drive. Farrington Court, Lamberton Drive, well off the trace. Decreased level of consciousness, 9 Bravo 2154.

0: 7 eastbound, I'll be on it.
1: 7-4, I'm getting off 7 here right now. P60, do you have it?
0: I'll be on it. I'm going to look for vehicle motion.
2: That's right.
3: New image laid to Washington County. 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Washington Tech 1 Ops. 2156.

0: 148 paramedic engine 311 responding 9 Bravo. There was 197 responding. Attack 1 Ops on 156.
1: I'm right behind you.

0: All right, it's going to be verbal only. I signed myself a case number, and the suspect has a ride and route. I'm sure if I'm here in the next few minutes, we're going to stand by.
1: 21-10-4, thanks for the update.
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1: 3:15, 10-4.

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Nothing observed on 7980. 10431, thank you. Hagerstown, thanks for the assist.

0: Predator 316 respond to an assault. Heard in the past, 6012 Jefferson Boulevard, has been about a nursing home. Caller is a Kendra Cornell, says her roommate struck her.
1: 10-4.

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That's 299 ALS 29, engine 291, EMS 902 is responding. 100 Siegel Court, across your hip. William Franklin Drive in Willowbrook. 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

0: Mansion 501 to 100 Siegel Court off William Franklin Drive in Willowbrook. I report a cardiac arrest. Bravo 2214. Ambulance 19 is responding. Wendy's 1201 West Patrick Street. Check up after a choking. Bravo 2214.
1: Mercury Mariner. Caller said the vehicle just pulled off onto the right shoulder. Maryland 3, Gulf Kilo 1433.
2: Ground 4, I should be clear here in about 10 minutes or less. I'll go check it out.
1: 5174.
2: Take a deep breath. I can leave for fuel. I'll be leaving in a second. I can head to Lay Elsa.

0: 15 Roy with Soundex. Soundex is going to be MD-102-756-71410. Going to be on mission vessel subject. He's going to be driver vehicle 1. I have vehicle 2 as well. Going to be at Pennsylvania Soundex when you're ready.
1: Right.
0: It's going to be 34-852-722. It's going to be on Mr. Sheffield.

0: 15th, sir. Also, I have one more Ohio Soundex 44, Vehicle 3.
1: Go ahead for the Vehicle 3, Soundex.
0: Maybe hold the next block shot, 09956 0.

0: And your case number is going to be 022532. That'll be 022532. Jack, well, can you tell me what's on this? I call out, please. What was that, C-15? Tell me what time I called that out.
1: C-36 traffic.

0: We have a Walmart parking lot off Stilford. I'm Maryland, Adam 321955.
1: Devil.

Dispatcher 333, respond to a suspicious vehicle, Spring Ridge Senior Apartments, 6351 Spring Ridge Parkway. Caller advised a black hatchback pulled into the parking lot and sat there, and she's never seen it before. Careful.

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1: Yeah.
0: We just got another alarm for Mountain View Road.
1: Okay. My house is secure. She's just an elderly female, so it takes her a while to disarm it. Even goes out.
0: Stable.

0: 21-4, go be clear of the domestic atmosphere, and I'll be in outbound at 15-3. 60, Frederick.
1: B-60.
0: Nothing observed. I'm going to continue up Liberty Road back to town. If the north guys just want to keep an eye on the shoulders on their way down. Number.

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0: Point of order, did you run the tag to Maryland that gave that to that Harper?
1: That's correct.
0: What was the registered owner's address?

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1: Three 27.
0: Can you send me another unit?
1: Unit is a service, sir. 328, 10-4. 328, you clear your car.

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0: 1043, we got another alarm for Dynamic Automotive. We did get a key order information, and we're contacting them. I'll get away to Carver for now.
1: 10-4.

0: Copy 15. 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Copy 15. Tango Kilo 4782 through Ohio. 4782 Ohio. Were there any transports out of the EMS call from earlier?
1: Negative. I'll give you a call with the juvenile info. They were treated on scene and refusal.

0: Do we have a unit close to the last circle yet?
1: I'm a few minutes away, coming up on Corporate.
0: Three oh three, save the word. The unit could advise if his message when they get there, it's unreadable.

0: 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I get case number.
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0: 326, request 71.
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2: 336, anybody else slow down? 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
1: 336, advising units can routine response. She's in the grass.

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0: One seven Henry Adam 6509 returns to a Scott Imler of Patina Roway. One a Tesla 29 is negative.
1: Yeah, fine. Go ahead, 27 for the juvenile. Massive Himmler, Ida, Michael, Lehman, Edward, Robert, first name Nicholas, spelled Nancy, Ida, Charlie, Henry, Ocean, Lincoln, Adam, Sam, date of birth 08-08-2008.

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0: 21 for Eric. I checked all the way down to Frederick City. There was no car matching that description on the shoulder.
1: Thank you, sir. Did you want to go back on the domestic?
0: That's right.

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0: Can you start EMS?
1: What's the nature? What's the nature for EMS?
0: One of the suspects is requesting EMS. She's breathing unconscious right now, but she says she doesn't feel good and wants to see EMS.
1: Okay, we'll call the fifth person.
2: Three or three, for ETOH, please.
1: 303, 10-4.
2: Well, again, I'm in Spring Ridge.
1: One 12, 10-4.
0: 627, can you turn out still with the EMS?
1: You can 22.
0: 10-4.

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Male stated his location and disconnected. He attempted to call back, however, just goes to the main hotel number, 58-2248.

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0: I'm 1023 to the Econo Lodge. Give me the 911 and then the staff member was complaining under me too. 326 is direct.
1: 10-4-3-2. Three 33 units, welfare.

0: 4, they're okay. 10-4, 1-4. 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
1: 3-1. Good.
0: Holding a suspicious person, area 4.
1: Ever.
2: One 113, I can start to that.
0: 10-4, 113. 6492, Dietrich 3.
2: Hello.
0: 3-2.
2: I'm out with the caller via Fan Lodge in the lobby. Can you start EMS for a hand injury?
0: That's right.

0: 37 responding to Connor Lodge, 6021 Francis Scott Key Drive, injured person, police on the scene. Animals 19 ALS 4 responding to West Wind Apartments, 1080 Carlton Place, apartment 1C Charlie. 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
2: Respond out to the truck rest stop eastbound there by the scale off for a hit run.
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0: Halo's 4, Cody.
1: Halo's 4.
0: Can you start the supervisor?
1: Correct. 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
0: Trouble breathing. Can you also have the engine coming on emergency to get a vehicle?
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engine 291, engine 11, rescue squad 2, ALS 229, ALS 18, ALS 2, okay. 1092, MS 902, Route 15 southbound, there, Monocacy Boulevard, tractor trailer rollover, 9 Delta 2305.

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0: Front 4 EMS 9012. And it was 19 ALS 4 on the scene. West Wind Apartments. 1080 Carlton Place. Apartment 1C Charlie. System on control, breathing on Bravo 2306.
1: Okay, can you respond to a LEC for 327 for a female search?
2: That's right.

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0: for KLS 4, we have Puck 4 and EMS 901 responding. EMS 2 advising 1 trapped, 2308.
1: Battalion 92 Frederick, I'm on the scene. I'll establish the 15 South Command. I copy. EMS 902 with 1 trapped.
2: Actually, Chief, he's made his way out from his leg being pinned. Just need a glass master for this windshield and we'll be out of here.
1: Okay. I copy. You got one confined by just the windshield at this point.
0: Battalion 92, establishing Route 15 Command, 2309.
1: 291's officer, are we going to need hazmat for the fuel leak?

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0: All right, I'll be on fire. We southbound this up in Anoka City. Looks like it's going to be in the median or whatever.
2: 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We have an active fuel leak from both saddle tanks. 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
5: Hazmat 33, hazmat support unit 33, due route 15 southbound, Airman Oxy Boulevard. Assistant on the traffic trailer rollover, 9, Delta 2311.

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1: Roger, 336-301, respond to a domestic in progress, 6953 Meadow Lake Road in Lake Leonore. Daughter and her boyfriend were fighting with the caller, Chris.
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1: 113, 10-4. Caller's not sure if they're on Fiendsville. 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
3: Okay, I copy the refrigerant. 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I missed that part.
4: Frozen food.
3: Commands, okay.
0: The center meter, center median guardrail is probably going to be at least 100 yards, or 75 yards, and it's tangled up in the truck. They're probably going to cut it up.
5: Okay, yards, 10-4.

0: Unit from the Meadow Lake, one of the suspects, white female, 20 years old, gray sweatpants, named Hannah. Suspect, mixed male, 20 years old, white t-shirt, curly dreadlocks, JT Jaleel.
1: A lot of shoes there, we'll see her the one time.
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1: Copy. Commander Franklin, the hazmat assets respond. Can you have them in the southbound direction, please?

0: 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What's that?
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And it's in 33, and what's 370 do? East Patrick Street and Hamilton Avenue. Vehicle accident. Probably 12324.

0: 10. 10 seconds. You clear that hit and run, you pick up that escort. Cross run.
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3: 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We have an accident there. 33 and 37 are going to.
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1: 3-10-4.
2: A22 Frederick, in county, mile marker 67.
3: Hello. 27 to A22, I'm right here at the crossover by the 66 mile marker.
2: 10-4.

0: Route 15 southbound, come in for any response on a chart.
1: Three 22 Friday, closing out the suspicious on D-Train.
2: Yeah, boy.

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1: Right.
0: Just for information for the tow, is that a 53-foot trailer, and was he fully loaded in the trailer?
1: I'll get that for you.
0: Thanks, sir.

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1: Go ahead, engine 11.
0: 53 on the trailer, and the trailer is full.
1: Man, okay.

0: correct Route 15 command.
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0: MSP had already advised the chart shop.
1: Okay, and they were responding, correct?
0: We just have that notified chart, no ETA.
1: Okay. And then I don't know what they gave you for the tow, but you got a 53-foot trailer, and it's fully loaded of frozen food.
0: That is correct.
1: And just for the tow notes, the dirty side, the bottom of the tractor trailer here is on the southbound side. The top side is in the median on the northbound side.
0: That's correct.

0: 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Engine 7-8.
1: Engine 5-1, causing entrance made, 2343.

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1: Go ahead.
0: Looks like you guys are set up for the pump off. If there's a need for MDE, are you guys going to handle that identification?
1: I'm gross. I'll take care of it.
0: Command's okay.

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1: Good.
2: Negative things, contact to law enforcement, that's on scene, foreign service.
1: 1-23-45.

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0: Yeah, well, Craig, I'm 1060, the suspicious in Urbana.
1: 3-1-7.
2: Command the hazmat all three. Can you see that? Isn't the pickup truck just pulled up behind you?
1: That's correct.

0: 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And I'll be out at this.
1: 301, Jim Wolf.

0: 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We're good here.
1: T33 direct.
2: That's right.

0: critics, Route 15 Command, incident duration, 60 minutes. What you flew for?
1: Command, okay.
0: Real one, you can close that.
2: 10-4.

0: 15 South, Commander Frederick.
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0: The hazmat team's finishing their pump off now. When they're done with that, they're going to go in service. We'll remain until the tow company comes.
1: Thanks, Greg.

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0: Main highway's on scene with one pickup. 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

5-4 is clear, and the coaches showed up. We still have lane 1 block on the southbound bus.

0: sarebbe già. Northbound 24 for disabled.
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0: 1043, we received a call regarding traffic complaint, possible 1055 driver on Foxville Road. They since crossed into Washington County. Okay, to close.
1: That's right. Thank you, ma'am.

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1: Frederick Worth left. We don't need me check.
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1: Okay, I got traffic comment. 70 West, exit 52. And it's up in the number one lane.
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0: 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Through West Virginia?
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Volume since locate 270 northbound 85, a gold SUV pulling a burgundy SUV with a chain with no lights. Take appropriate. 8 9 1 8 0 0 47.

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Safe Flight 79 Bravo 118.

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0: about him at the time. 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

0: 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What's your location?
1: I'm just passing with you now. 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
2: Sorry, sir. Sorry, sir. Please have me case on please. 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

0: 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Thank you for your patience and patience.
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and was 2-8 responding. 1605 Pender Street, between Pullman Alley and Sussex Alley. 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

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Cross Street of Jackson Mountain Road. Engine person, Bravo 443.

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Given the female party, I talk to the rudders, but my starting and ending miles are

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1: Tag 4, do you have a tag 4?
0: Yes, sir, it's going to be ground to George Williams, 7726.
1: 302, 10-4.

point is that location eastbound at 59 in a yellow box truck driving recklessly. Traffic appropriate KDNLI 0535.

0: 327, do you have a message?
1: Just arrested at the detention center, ending mileage 281.
0: 27,
1: 10-4. 49, 34, ferry traffic.
2: Fireman Alley in North Delaware Ave, Maryland, West Virginia tag, Boy Edward 5280. 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
1: 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I put flares out. She just had a day shift car swing by there at some point. I'll check home.
0: 302-10-4.
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0: 10-4.

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0: Ambulance 1582, 618, Prosser Street, off of Odd Fellows Alley. At all, pay 9 Bravo, 553.
1: So has that truck on the way, sticking a cone in Langfield. I got tow has a truck, what was the rest? Sticking up the cone in Langfield.

0: 9-17 Frederick. I'm having computer issues. 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Open me a selective Ballinger and Merowitz.
1: That's correct.
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0: on your way down there, between Mount Zion and the split southbound there, there should be a large bag of trash.
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0: Check the area if I can locate anything. And I've tried the number 2 times. Couldn't close out.
1: Civil.

0: 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The Weiss 10,122 of National Pike, shown from the gas station teller door, area 4614.
1: Seven. 223, I'll handle that.
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0: It's about the sixth time we've run this call now. 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

0: 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Roddy Road, Park 14760 Roddy Road. Mary is 1017 by she pulled into the park to refill the water bottle. And on her 60s with short gray hair taking pictures of her license plate. Area 1732.
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1: Good.
0: After rush hour, there's a white van eastbound right around Adventure Park. It's been out there for over a week, and he's restored.

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2: English 209A, left 22, 5632, Elmer Dura Road, off of Bashford Road. 12 breathing, 9 Bravo, 806.

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2: Yes, sir.
1: Received an additional alarm from the alarm company for the elementary school.
3: That's right. It was right. Thank you.

0: for 225, 227, trunk for disabled vehicle, 355 Grove Road. The light color Ford Explorer 302 is out with the car just before 600, and Vias had their own tow coming with the previous 30-minute ETA, 5820.
1: 235 will handle.
0: 10-14-27,
2: okay. Correct. 231, correct. Just see the notes for future calls. You can close the 71.

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0: 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We're going to place the building on power watch and put the zone into trouble. 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

0: 275 Fresh, you can go direct with the notice and close it out, 71.
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0: Sample.
2: Nine 17, Frederick. You can hold both those 911s for me.
0: 9 17, 10 4, 9 20, okay.
1: Okay.

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1: Good.
0: Be good, clear, selective. One for a commercial arm with McDonald's on Frederick Road, the side lobby door.
1: 10-4. Right now that business is closed until at least lunch, probably.

critical cars attempt to locate heading on eastbound Liberty. There is a white Chevy Malibu with a broken taillight. It seems to be possibly a driver that almost hit a semi-truck and is all over the road. If located, the appropriate authority of the station, KGA 918-0839.

0: 20 mile per hour.
1: Short for still last lookout. The vehicle is eastbound 26, passing route 75.
2: Twenty-three twelve.
3: You have an open door. I'm checking the inside now.
2: 2312 an open door, 840. Counting it to that. Seven oh two four. Can you start next on the list? Ford Explorer, tag number 2, George Williams, 7726. That's correct. You just want it reopened off the previous disabled? Yes, please. 10-4.
3: I'm not.
4: I'm actually staying right now. I'm just checking inside.

I'm at 372, 155 West Patrick Street, between South Bend Street, North Court Street. Injured person from a fall, 9 Bravo, 843.

0: The patient's going to be located on the creek. The caller is going to meet you at 155 West Patrick Street and direct you to the patient.
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1: I'll give it a few minutes to see what happens. Everything appears oceangoing.

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0: unit. 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

0: famous 1980s to do. Brooklawn Apartments, 1001 Carroll Parkway, in the lobby. Injured person from a fall, 9 Bravo, 859.
1: Ferguson, 1903. Go ahead. Just confirming, we still had that car number, that HH. Is another car going to be taken out, or can that car be cleared out? 10-4.

0: 917, Roger, copy tag.
1: 917.
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1: 10-4.
2: Six,
1: 74, B Boy, Kelly Store Road, I'll pass on Bridge Road. 1017 advised that there is a male and a female there. The male potentially has a 1099, and that they've been a dispute. John Cole, subject, white male, 38.

0: your old
1: sure.
0: Sure. 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Channel. Cat 4, you have enough to run it.
2: Ambulance 37 is transporting 33 to FHH.
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0: 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Holding a call on Vincent Road. 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
1: Just that information.
0: 231, 10403, okay.

0: 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Use 10-0. Also showing on probation or supervised release.
1: All right, thanks. 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

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To Donovan Court off Oak England Drive, Galen Mayer. 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
0: it's going to be Hellcat, zero number, boy, 498851.
1: Yeah, we're

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0: We got her calm down in the ambulance. C team's going to be transporting Friday through Friday. Copy and service. And cancel the sheriff's department. It's on their way.
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0: 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James Press Department 6971 Rooks Court. 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Then that this has been happening in the recent past and she's received text messages. 6 8 9 37.
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32-36, respond for a follow-up at 1021. In reference to 5205 Perry Green Way, previous call is closed as a request 71/114 in reference to a stolen laptop, 1046.

Frick G26, wrong for request. 8093 Wallace Circle. Airlift 1017. Advise that she has verbally requested the son not to be at the house. Whenever he arrived this morning asking for things, and has since left, has questions about the process of an order. 5B949.

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2: Ambulance 318, Pembroke District 311, due 6581 West Elm Drive in Farmbrook. Decrease LSV 9 Bravo 1002.

0: 31 responding, all in Lake Healthcare, 347 Ballinger Center Drive, room 508 A Alpha. Heart problems, 9 Bravo, 10 and 2.
1: As reported from Route 144, along Route 75 all the way down to Baldwin. We're following the leak in attempt to find the vehicle in question. Can you start hazmat from 33 for absorbent?
2: Pressing hazmat 10 33.

rest of Cloud 15 to Frederick. We've located the vehicle in question of the dump truck. It's on Route 75 just south of Baldwin Road.

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1: This is Dyer, Charlie Gutierrez.
0: Try it again.
1: If it's about the tire, Charlie, like 3, we took care of it.
0: Negative, fireboard's out with a hazmat on 75 involving a dump truck.
1: Before.
0: 10-4 75 at Baldwin.
2: That's correct. One hazmat comes up on a channel, we'll make a plan.
3: Can rescue squad 15, 10-06.
2: Got to establish route 75 command.
3: 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D27 Tower.

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1: Handful.
0: Warrants, like a response.
6: I'm sorry, you're unreadable. 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
0: Does it look like it warrants a stand firm response, or just want us to get there and get determination?
6: You all can respond to the intersection of Route 144 and Route 75 and make that determination. I have a chart on the scene with me.

0: Command to Hazmat.
1: Got
0: it. I've Chart on the scene with me, and they're making a request for the sand truck now.
1: Sure. And was it 144 and 75 or 70 and 75?
0: Route 144 and 75. You'll see it. It starts just north of the intersection and continues all the way down Baldwin.

0: Commander Frederick for an update.
1: About 75 to me.
0: The dump truck is remaining at the scene. It's immobilized. And we've got our spill container here. Chart and NSP here with the dump truck. The hazmat is going to locate to 144 of 75. And Rescue Squad 15 is going to relocate to Route 75 just south of the origin intersection to try to control traffic driving through the spill.
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3: We're coming southbound right now, north of the intersection. 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
4: 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We're at the intersection of 75 and 70. We're just hanging out here till you get here.
1: I just want to be very efficient completed. You can close it out 71.
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0: 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Round 75, come in.
1: 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To try to minimize the extension of this leak.
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0: After conference with Hazmat, replacing Hazmat 33 and Hazmat Support 33 in service. We're going to remain on the scene until the arrival of the Sentra.
1: So K-10 21.
2: Route 17. Brent is requesting a 1021. Said he called about a tree down. That was 2 feet in the roadway. Somebody put cones out. Says it's still causing a hazard, but he'd like to discuss the measurements or the feet ordinance for tree branches to be in the road. 1022.
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4: BQ Parkway in Willowdale. It's going to be on a black Cadillac, no tag. Can you start one more?
2: Another BQ Parkway in Willowdale.
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0: 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That's right, go ahead with it. 1 George 6, David Mary 5, 7 Tom 2, 601, 201, 37. Should be a 2006 Caddy.
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0: 7-0, you've heard the 1017 was actually trying to get in contact with County Highway. Can you give this car to Highway? I'm going to check the area, make sure the road's clear.
1: 10-4.

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226, respond for 911. You're being at Library, 9020 M Street. 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

Correct 232, respond for a fraud. 36 is Howard Stuff Road. The computers were hacked on Tuesday, 10:37.

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0: We're standing by
1: Route 75, just south of the Interstate 70.
0: 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Route 75 command, 1039.

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0: Okay, command 1045.
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0: 3 Henry. Correction. 3 over Henry. 5337.
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0: See if you can find a dedicated building rep over there. 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
1: Okay, I think we have someone here that might have a key.
0: You need a key to that unit?
1: Yeah, we're going to get the key out of the notch box.
0: Okay, I have that. I'll meet up with you.

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0: 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It had an oil leak. 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Rescue Squad 15 reserves.
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Sick person, I'm Bravo 1111.

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0: 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Meet me at the desk. I'm Fairmont.
1: 35, I need you to take the call 20 from the garage to take care of it.
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1: Respond to your Mountain Motors, 7011 of Baltimore National Pike. Contact Jeannie. You're confirming that a vehicle has been repoed and not stolen. I'll put the information on the card.
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3: And not either.
5: And 8093 Wallace Circle. Fairfleet is back on the line, but I said the sun came back.

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1: 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Vehicle accident on that crash notification. 9 Bravo 1120.

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1: 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There was somebody who did home repairs, and they didn't get paid for it, and they would like to add those onto his current pending charges, 1128.

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0: 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Dan Tall Road. 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

0: murdered 233 and you had to back responsible for suicide threats. 1718, Canal Clipper, port off Lockhouse Drive and Canal Run. Then 17 is Heather calling from a doctor's office. I'm on the phone with a patient. Maybe it's suicidal statements. 6 a.m. 1146.
1: 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224, 6 a.m. 1146. 224, 6 a.m. 1146. 224, 6 a.m. 1146. 224, 6 a.m. 1146. 224, 6 a.m. 1146. 224, 6 a.m. 1146. 224, 6 a.m. 1146. 224, 6 a.m. 1146. 224, 6 a.m. 1146. 224, 6 a.m. 1146. 224, 6 a.m. 1146. 224, 6 a.m. 1146. 224, 6 a.m. 1146. 224, 6 a.m. 1146. 224, 6 a.m. 1146. 224, 6 a.m. 1146.

0: 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Ten four.
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2: Holding a shoplifting in progress at the Walmart in reference to two females concealing merchandising handbags.
3: 230 Fergus, I'm going to be on the route.
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2: 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So if you just let the county know to remove it.

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0: 70 eastbound, just before the 340 split, Maryland 1, Henry Charles, 7873.
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1: Last name, Genevieve, spelled Mary, Adam, Ida, Sam, Tom, Robert, Ocean, Sam. First name can be Mandy, Mary, Adam, Nora, David, Young. Middle name, Nicole, common spelling. Date of birth, 9/23/1982, on a number 2 female.
2: Preferably middle name was Nicole or Cole.
1: Nicole, Nora, Ida, Charles, Ocean, Lincoln, Edwards.
3: 1047. 225. Andy Maestro has his valid, C. Charles, an address on Dalboy and Hagerstown. Alias with the last name of Staley, 29 negative.
2: Two thirty-two.
3: Last of Jones, common. First of Angel, common. Middle of Murray, common. Year birth 02/23/1984. MG female.
2: 3224.

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0: 232.
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1: Yes.
0: So PV County needs to know who contacted Mountain Motors, because they're saying that the owner did report it stolen.
1: Okay, I'll call Mountain Motors and see how they got the information, how they even got the vehicle back to their lot.
0: Okay, once you get all that information, then we can send a teletype down to PG County, but they won't remove it until they get the teletype.

0: for the 227, respond for 911, phase 2, 5636 Crabapple Drive, off of Choke Break Court in Crestwood Village. There's an open line, machinery in the background. Area 6A12. We associate and close out the other one. It's the same number.
1: Sure, if I just close the other 911 then.
0: Sorry,

0: 35, did you make contact with the owner at all?
1: Mark, he was just waiting on payments. They wasn't reported.

0: to ambulance 19 ALS 29 Welfare.
1: Roger.
0: Ambulance 19 1206.

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1: Alright.
0: 233, 10.
2: Having 1912 S7.
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0: 227.
1: 70 westbound 45, it's West Virginia 88 King 285 on a silver Nissan Sentra.
0: 7-10-4.
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1: And
0: another 911, the same area, same number, same information as the focus list.
1: That's right.
0: 10-4.

0: 60 minutes, 205, Brashears Court.
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0: 2 and 10.
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Can you flip out the 70 eastbound there by Adventure Park and slow that way, man? All right, it's been there for over a week. It needs to go today, please.

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0: Ambulance 148, engine 281 due. 1718 Canal Clipper Court off Blockhouse Drive. Sick person, police on C9 Bravo, 1222.
1: With 216 responsible found CDS complaint. It's Phoenix McConnell, 7330 Executive Way, contacting Bedarek. He's got the property. It's area 6A, 1222.

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2: And 281 responding. 1718, Canal Cliff Report, off Blockhouse Drive. Sick person, police on scene. 1225.
0: Nine 1714.
2: That's 179. 1225.
1: Roger, Denny.
0: Roger, okay.

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0: 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In the area of 6956 Crestwood Boulevard. Syncopal episode 9 Bravo 1227.
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1: Yeah.
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2: 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Injured person from a fall 9 Bravo 1230 KUP 268.

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Eastbound 340 passing Route 180 in Fredericks. Is a dark gray Toyota RAV4 with Pennsylvania Mike Sam Lima 0985 passing on the shoulder, honking his horn if located at the appropriate 30 station, pigeon 018, 1233.

Ambulance 319 due. Autumn Lake Healthcare, Ballinger, 347 Ballinger Center Drive, room 303. Injured person from a fall, 9 Bravo, 1235.

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1: 753, 10-4.

Ambulance 19 doing responding. Summerford Police, 2100 Whittier Drive, Building A Alpha. Mental patient, police on scene, 9 Bravo, 1239.

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1: And 25.
0: Do you have any car for Fisher Corps traffic? I use number 6059.
1: 24.
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0: like 235, 227 respond for a suicide threat in the area of 325 South Church Street off of South Jefferson Street in Middletown. Caller stated that there's a female walking along the roadway, so she's going to kill herself. It's area 13, 1246.
1: Hey, I'm on the area. What's the description?
0: Hispanic female wearing all black, 24 years of age.

0: 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Is she the caller or is it somebody else?
1: It's been a couple individuals on the phone. 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
0: Ten four, I'm out with two vehicles stopped.
1: 7 3 10 4.

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Mental patient, police on scene, 9 Bravo, sir, you know one.

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It's a gray hatchback in the ditch. Area 71311.

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1: Have you guys received any calls? I know it's in the awkward area, but have you guys received any calls for brush fire eastbound at the 68?

0: Okay. It's on the right shoulder. I was in lane one, but there's a brush fire in the shoulder at 68. I don't know if you want to let Fireboard know.
1: That's right, we'll take ours.
0: Thank you, ma'am.
1: Cars attempt to locate Jefferson Pike at Y Creek. The white Chevy Colorado pickup truck, Maryland tag, 4 Foxhouse Charlie 0300. 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
3: Oh.

Carol Rush 15, Carol Engine 12 due. I-70 eastbound at the 68 mile marker. Rush Fire 9, Charlie 1323.

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0: from 232, 225, and 203 respond for assault in progress. Audi and Q Plaza, 5600 Urbana Pike. Gary's home advising that there's an individual outside with his dog verbally assaulting people and his dog's attacking people. It's area 5A, 1327.
1: 10-4.
2: 207.
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0: 215, 10-4.

finished responding to Urbana Pike. It's a number 2 male, 35-41 Ocean City t-shirt. It's cut off. It's got a goatee and a beard.

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0: Go ahead.
1: City Police is asking if you can upgrade your response.
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1: 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It's gray writing.
0: Okay, I believe you just walked into Panera.
1: 224, 10-4.

0: 2:30. 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
2: Okay. You see who it's stolen through.
3: Okay, so is it 1 Foxtrot, Papa, 3550?
2: That's right.
3: Or because when it was given to us, it was given to us as 1 Hotel, and that's probably why it never came back and stolen.

Frederick Hall Stations, units on the air, special attention box 29-5. Airden Road between 5 Shillings Road and Mill Pond is reopened. 1336.

0: 26. Just going to go back to their Novus vehicle, and I'm going to reach out to Cedar Ridge, their van, and advise them to come get it. It's the Washington County Sheriff's Office, but the victim is Cedar Ridge, the children's home.
1: Washington does not want to process.
0: Negative. 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

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Contacting Donald, 22 Nansen, Charlton Circle. It's in reference to tires left on the ground in the area, it's area 8, 1350.

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0: Termic Engine 311 due. 6616 River Birch Road, between Red Maple Drive and American Beach Street. Child locked in a bathroom, 9 Charlie 1354. ALS 2 1354.
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2: 211.
1: 80 and 355, Maryland 7, George Robert, 2837.
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1: Ambulance 209.
0: We're back in, sir. Patient refusal.
1: Ambulance 209, 1408.
2: Rescue 1-4, 10-0-2.
1: Rescue 1-4.

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0: 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Area 6A, 1411.
1: Campbell.
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0: 2 under 10-4. 233, okay.

0: Ambulance 682, mutually to Carroll County, Box 516, 3255 Bullfrog Road, abdominal pain, Alpha 3, 1418.
1: Two 26 and 4, 11.
2: Commander Package Sprig, Maryland, David, David Young, David Ocean, Zebra Adam. That Ocean might be a zero.
1: Eleven 10-4.
3: Charlotte, favorite lane.
1: 10-4.

0: V31. Can you call Derek, please?
1: Yeah, that's right. I'm going to have to walk into the barracks. I'm getting gas.

224, respond for a panhandling complaint, Guilford Drive of Buckystown Pike. Caller, I'm advising that there's a dog that appears to be exhausted, and the owner struck the dog, and he's panhandling. Animal control has been started. Terrier 5A, 1426.

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1: Okay.
0: 755, gentlemen.

0: 232, respond for 1057 PD. Curve the intersection of Buckingham Pike and Shackley Drive. The caller advised that the vehicle that struck her left Interstate 270. It's going to be a Mack dark gray in color.
1: Ambulance 197, Pyramid Engine 52, Walter.
0: Do you think I'll take him? 215-10-4-232, okay?
2: Yeah, we're

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1: 10-4, do you want to verify the deal?
0: 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And the stolen vehicle will return.
1: The copy of the hit, or do you want them a copy of the confirmed hit?
0: You can print everything.

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I-270 northbound between exit 18 and exit 22. Vehicle accident. 1440.

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One 6827, the Villasville Road. It's a short yellow school bus in the back of the parking lot with no tags.

0: 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Contacting Robert. It's referencing a landlord tenant dispute. It's area 71420, question 1442.
1: G34 traffic. Neville Bliss, Linhart, Maryland, to George Young, 2528.
0: 234, 10-4.

0: 233
1: 270 southbound, turn up on 85 exit.
2: Sorry, it's going to be the ramp from 75 to 70 eastbound.
1: Can you give me 1 second? It's unreasonable. It's on an all blacked out Grand Wagoneer.
0: 2-3-10-4-2-11, that's your trip.
3: I'm at the Havana Lodge. There's still no traffic. I'll be driving with anything.
2: They need help with traffic to keep it out from the incident. So if they need you at the ramp 75 to 70 eastbound.
4: No, I'll be in route 27.

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13, fire horsepower no drag from the 64. 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But if you get any calls, because they're reloaded on 27, that's why.

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0: 2233, respond for harassment. 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Area 6A, 1456.
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0: 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We're putting traffic on to 27.
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0: You guys need to open the drag?

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0: We just got a 911 phase 2 English muffin, a new design that we were sitting.
1: Can you close it up? 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
0: 10-4.

0: 21, Engine 33, Rescue Squad 3, Ambulance 3, Ambulance 129, ALS 4, ENS 901 due. I-70 eastbound at Route 340. Vehicle accident 9, Delta, 1506.
1: Yeah.
2: The Chrysler Visitation came in 70 eastbound at the 52. We have another caller saying it's at the 53 at 270. It should be an accident in between there.
1: Well, the eastbound was

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I'm going to be looking for a white and purple dump truck and a light blue Honda Civic. Caller's advising they're sitting at the sign prior to the Ballinger Creek sign, and a male is going a little crazy and possibly going out to drive.

0: 914, Fedex. 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
1: 914, case number 66941. 66941.
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1: If you can just send me a number for soliciting, be up in Hammock or Hills for the subject.
0: Reserve Engine 3 of Battalion 903, when you get the chance, you can pass on the left.

0: 53 Bravo, I'm on the scene 70 eastbound, just west of the 53 exit. Have a passenger car and a dump truck. Here's an officer out. We'll check it out.
1: Chief 3 Bravo on the scene, 70 eastbound, west of exit 53, 1510.

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0: His 29 is negative. He's valid to North Carolina, suspended in Maryland, and also on supervised release.
1: All right, well then.

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1: Okay.
0: 236-10-4 for 223, Walter. Two 23-10-4. 225 and 215, no answer. At Coles.
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Space to an area 15,520 Oak Orchard Road between Sam's Creek and Oak Orchard Court. Just loud noise in the background. Disconnected, no answer on callback. Area 3, 1527.

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0: Ambulance 192, 8821 Indian Springs Road, between K Street and Mountain Laurel Drive. 6 person 9 Bravo 1529.
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3: I'm going to call that down.

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0: to 11F negative. 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
0: 49 of 4, 10-4, standby. ALS 2 and quarters. ALS 2 and quarters, 1537.
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0: 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Injured person, 9 Bravo 1537.
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1: 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Is that the 13 words?
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0: ALS 2, engine 501, EMS 901 due. Staples, 1305 West 7th Street. Pedestrian truck, 9 Delta, 1540.
4: 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Thank you, Clean Holler.
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5: 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I'm on the scene. 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
6: 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It's going to be on the New Market side.
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Lenore. 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

0: ambulance 38 ALS 4 due, 279 Pin Oak Drive, between White Oak Place and Pin Oak Place. Trouble breathing, 9 Route 0, 1546. That's correct.
1: Okay. 28 ALS 2, EMS 902 are packaging for transport now.
0: Okay. 15-20 minutes. 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
1: Kind of 15 is likely.
0: Okay, rescue squad 215-47. 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
2: Command's okay. 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
2: 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What's it look like getting that patient out of there?

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1: Okay. I also have the Polaris from Lake Linganore grounds coming. That can be utilized also. Frederick, if you can place the EMS UTV, sir.
2: EMS UTV 24.
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2: 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Daniel, 1548. And I'm Rescue Squad 3-2. 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

0: Recon to command. 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And I copied it. 1x3 is en route for manpower.
1: That's correct. I'm going to have them come into Nightingale and give you a hand. If you can send one person up here, we can get this ambulance switched around.

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1: 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ALS 17, if you're still on your unit, you need to go, activate your DVR.
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1: Frederick, you copy?
2: Roger, 1555.
4: Rescue Squad 15, drop from Rescue Squad 15, officer. Do you want me to come down Nightingale Court or hold it up at Nightingale Place?
1: Nightingale
5: Place. Rescue Squad,
2: sir. Rescue
5: Squad. I just want to direct to the address of the county. I'm a secondary. They want to say that.
2: Okay, the county's really involved. We were involved. We requested the county to assist us with staging, and it'll be at that address, and D31 is there.
5: Number one.
6: D31 Rescue 1, you have this man right on the road at the MS Dollar Center parking lot.
5: All right. Rescue 1, you okay? Should be. No?
1: Two to Trooper 3.
7: Go ahead, sir.
1: 74-year-old female. Struck low speed under the hood, slid off, striking her head on the ground. Just have bleeding from the head, obvious head injury. Patient's not responsive with a clenched jaw with a respiratory rate of 6. From the processor RSI at this time, last blood pressure is 222 over 142, with a heart rate of about 70. As soon as we complete the RSI, we'll be heading your way. We'll probably be there within 10 to 15 minutes.
7: I would recommend.
2: You're responding.
8: This is pain and white marking on the perforated pressure board.
2: All right, ALS 23, 1557.

0: 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Ambulance 319 is going to be responding to the crash.
1: Ambulance 319, 1558. Ambulance 209, your call is canceled. The call for Ambulance 209 is canceled, 1559.
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1: Okay.
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0: Caller's not picking up the phone. 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

0: Ambulance 37 is transporting priority 3 to Meredith.
1: Paramedic engine 311 on the scene, to the rear of the CVS. Have one vehicle collision. I'll get a crew out of the vehicle. Be out investigating.
2: Ambulance 37 transporting paramedic engine 311 on the scene, 6202.

0: Medic 28, transport in a hangar with supervisor, switching Bravo.
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0: 1300.
1: B13, go ahead.
0: One declaring, he's standing by for the tow. His parents are here as well, so if you get any calls for another crash. There's a Toyota Camry and a white Honda van that are going to be here. So something for a shit take.

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1: Over, thank you. Accident occurred at the 54-mile marker, 78 eastbound. The caller said that a rock hit his windshield. He could not stay at the scene. Needs a 1021.

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0: 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Units are clear.
1: Phase 2 in the area of Hamden Clear Apartments, 6421 Mercantile Drive East, is an immediate disconnect. Please call Area 6A, 1616.
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0: Charlie 2T31, respond for request officer 12005 at 25 at Layden Road. Denise is having problems with the neighbor. She'd like to know what she can do about it. Area 2, 1618.
1: Correct. Frederick, you can give me 225-911.
0: 216-10-4. 225?
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0: Herder Q 233-224, respond for a disturbance. PNC Bank, 5279 Buckystown Pike. And Sankey's reporting that there's a lady causing disturbance, requesting money from her account and refusing to leave. Area 6A, 1621.
1: And 914.
0: 914, 10-4.

0: 9-14, 10-23. 9-14, 10-4. She's still inside.
1: Last reported location was inside. It's a number one female in a black shirt.

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1: Twenty-seven.
0: 189, this is Maryland 9, George Boy, 2769 on Silver Honda.
1: Two seven seven four.

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1: 1905.
0: I'll be 10-7, 1-1, Mel.
1: 1905, 10-4.

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In room 124. Engine person from a call, 9 Bravo, 1628.

0: See you later. Rex Warren, Ray Smith, Maryland 1, George King, 6646. 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
1: Okay.
0: 216, number 4.

0: Ambulance 259, Carroll Rescue Squad 1-2. Golf Club Terrace at Penshop Road. Vehicle accident, 9 Bravo, 1640.
1: IP, 1640.
2: At 213.
1: 213, 10-4.

0: Verdict to 225, respond for an assault that occurred in the past by 21, contacting Dominique in reference to 4901 Robin Drive, reporting that her ex-husband had a process server deliver papers, and she threw them at her, and she's like, two press charges. Area 6A, 1642.
1: Direct, I'm familiar, I'll give her a call.
2: County Rescue Engine 4, Rescue Squad 15, Paramedic 18, Battalion 901, EMS 901 deal. Ambulance 259 responding. Golf Club Terrace at Penchop Road. Vehicle accident with chest pain. 9 Delta, 1642.

0: accurate?
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0: Tevor?
1: Arthur, James Ryder, can you close the South 71 and open me up a related follow-up at the LIC?
0: Arthur, can you do more?

0: Rush 16-2, Rocky Springs Road at Old Receiver Road. Myers now 9, Charlie 1644.
1: July, Frederick.
0: Washington 09 Alpha.
1: Ambulance
0: 249. 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
1: Carolyn. We're on the air, in the area, requesting run the assignment with medic 19.
0: Ready to battalion 901, Carol. Ready to battalion 901, Carol, medic 19 in route 1645.
2: Engine 11, respond.
0: Engine 11, 9, Charlie, 1645. P3 welfare.
3: Is that last call?
4: That's right.
3: I'll get him coffee.
4: War.
0: Keep on 3-10-4.
3: We're on Delta, right, Frederick?
0: Caravan Houston 251, that's fair.
3: Alright, thanks.
0: Houston 5-10-4.

0: Curtis of Italian 901.
1: Yes, Curtis.
0: Carol Angel 11-19 Bravo, requesting to run the assignment.
1: Sorry, try it again.
0: Carol Engine 11 is in the area requesting to run the assignment with their Carol Medic 19.
1: Two-5-1, what's your location?
2: We're pulling up. Looks like I have a single vehicle off the side of the road we're not investigating. And with 259 on the seat as well.
1: All right, thanks. Freddy, thank you for staying in service.
0: Freddy, sir.
3: Not unfortunately, Frederick. Can I get a tape number, please?
4: 914, case number 66980. Again, 66980.
3: 10-4.

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1: Going to have two patients. 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Negative entrapment. 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

0: 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Area 7, 1651.
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0: 32, all cars, current copy, lookout. 32, all cars, special attention area, Braddock Heights. In the lookout for a black Nissan Pathfinder operated by a Middle Eastern male. In his mid-30s, wearing a green shirt with a pink pacifier in his mouth. He pointed a 1032 at another driver. On indication of travel. Occurred 30 minutes ago. 1654.
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0: 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She lives in California. Area 8, 1657.
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2: The city police is aware in nature. If you had any information for them.
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2: Do you need them to expedite?
3: 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Thanks, Frederick.
2: Stock 4, 16, 59.

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0: B16, B21, can one of you handle an accident at 340 and 15 Jefferson Split?
1: Tony, what do you got?
0: There was a car, a blue Tesla, rear-ended by a Ford pickup. They are on the right shoulder now, no injuries.
1: Checking for you, I'm coming out 270 at 85, I'll see if I can snap out of it.
0: 1610-4, they are on 15 northbound. That's the split.

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Ambulance 2382, Social Security Administration, 8999 Bennett Creek Boulevard. 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

Ambulance 209 ALS 22, 4601 Lander Road, off Jefferson Pike. 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

0: Verdict Q 215, respond for harassment, 6617 Haydown Court, off square court. 1017 is reporting that her ex was there, threatening to take the kids, to just leave in a small Ford SUV, white in color. Area 6A, 1714.
1: Deborah.

0: 32427, the male subject has also called in to report that the mother is refusing to give him the daughter.
1: This is going to be at 11820 Liberty Road, in front of the Liberty Elementary School. There is a deer on the shoulder, unable to get up. So, car also advises that there is debris in the roadway as well.

Ambulance 282, Silverado, 8401 Gas House Pike, room 107. Injured person from a fall 9, Bravo 1715.

0: Charger 2, 225, 232, respond for an emergency evaluation. 714 at Trudepo Drive off McDonald Avenue. Paperwork is at patrol. Area 6B, 1720.
1: 215 for 225.
0: 215, 10-4, 225.
2: Sir.
1: 216 for 232.
0: 216, 10-4, 232.

0: 32-233-224, respond for a disturbance in the area of the Walmart near Guilford Drive and Bucky Sound Pike by the sign. 1017 is reporting that there is a number 2 female that is causing problems. Area 5A, 1725.
1: 215, hold the eval and give me the disturbance.
0: 215-10-4.
1: We're not 23-400, just 71.
0: Orient, 23-10-4.

0: Correct, 49-23.
1: He's about to secure. Do you have enough to call?
0: Negative. Question for his portable. Is it going to be a permanent or a temporary form?

0: should be permanent if we don't swap.
1: Temple. Everything, Frederick. 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
1: I'm okay.
2: 703-10-4. Records issue 223-213, response for a residential burglar in progress, 4316 Lindbrook Road between Weller Road and Rowe Road. 1017 is reporting someone's trying to get into her house. She is currently in her car. Area 5B, 1730.
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2: 226, 94. KUP 260. 2 units responding to Lindbergh. Suspect is a white or Hispanic male in his 30s wearing dark shorts and a gray shirt.

0: Where do you want to go ahead? I know it's 1017 that we're going to clear for now. He said that other rescue team down there, myself and rescue one, will be clear.
1: 10-4.
0: Even in Hawaii at this time.
1: Negative.
0: 10-4, I'm doing it. We were in route to the bear for him.

0: Permite.
1: Ten-3 on dispatch 1-4, units responding to Lindbergh Road. All other units, which do you dispatch to? Joe's ready to direct.
2: That's right, I'm honoring.
1: Oh, 72 Pitford.

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1: Container 17 at 34. Ambulance 197, transporting from 6 North Maryland Avenue to Station 5. Abdominal pain 9, Bravo 1734.
2: And 4.
3: 16, prior. Slow down to the unit inside of the 2-6 change. I check the area, the vehicle's on the shoulder, you can close it.
2: 7-4.
1: U-Haul, 400 Prospect Boulevard. Singapore episode 9, 1735.
0: On to.
1: Dylan.
0: Can you reopen my traffic stop from earlier? I closed out 10, needs to be closed out 71 instead. So.

0: ambulance 2592, 4316 Lindbergh Road off Weller Road. Sick person, police on C9 Bravo 1737.
1: And they come with license cards. Yeah, it ain't going to sound any expert. Okay. Very good. Everybody's sorry, Reaper.
2: Two season route.

0: 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West Patrick Street at Hope Place. Pedestrian truck 9 Delta 1738.
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0: 316-10-4. Ambulance 18, paramedic engine 23 due. 6 Vienna Court. Singapore episode 9 Bravo 1738.
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0: 702, Frank. I'm going to give them a mail 10-5 from here to an address on Lockhaven Drive. Numbers are 2906.
1: 703
0: Taylor. That should be Lockhaven Court.
1: Doc.
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0: 232 respond for a CDS complaint. Edward Drive, caller advises there's a subject out front of the building smoking CDS. It also states that the apartment manager has told him he's allowed to do that. 1741.
1: Medic 209 to hospital 1742.

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1: Okay. T26, you get the 21.
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3427 responder, 911, 9396 Penrose Street. Caller initially said it was potential seal leak, disconnected, attempting callback. We're going to start the fire department, area 5B, 1756.

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2: 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We'll confirm with GIS.
1: Truck 23U, 9396 Penrose Street, off Prospect Hill Place in Old Spring Village. Carbon monoxide alarm sounding 9, Charlie 1755.
2: To 1510-4. Vertican 20. We'll confirm with PIS once you guys are out with her.
1: 10-4, I'm about to be out with her.

0: 416, looks like we're back on the line with the caller. They confirmed it was an alarm for a CO leak. The fire department's en route. K9 2010
1: 9. Ambulance 18 transporting 1758.
2: Who's in route to him?
0: 216-215, your ETA.
2: Me and
0: 215, Holly. 10-4, is everyone working?
2: That's right.
0: It's direct.

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0: 5-3 to Noro, 3-3 Sunset.

0: Correct, 23rd. We're on the scene, we're on the opposite side of a two-story Melbourne Road townhome. We got occupants standing outside, we'll be out investigating.
1: Truck 23, on scene investigating, 18.
2: Can I 2010-9? Their supervisor en route to Walmart.

0: Sorry, 402.
1: Yes.
0: Commander, Dan and Carol Fuels. Female's not leaving the pump, screaming at the caller. No, area car's available.
2: Next available.
3: Senator Smith, Carol Fields in high zone.
0: That's right.
3: En route.
0: 436-10-4.
4: Medic 197 at the hospital.
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0: 18-03. 211-10-4. 436.
3: Leave me on it. You're off.

0: She's just running the trespassing. It's a number 2 female in a pink shirt, black pants, at pump number 6 with a white SUV. Correction, now they advise that she left and is going north on her Banner Pike.
1: That was direct. I'm going to give the 10-17-21.
0: 10-4.
2: Right. Photo K-9, 20.
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2: ahead. 1099 is active and confirmed. FPD will fast you over to us.

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0: 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I will be riding with 416 for the remainder of the shift.
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1: Do you want them started?
0: Yes, please, for an eval transport.
1: 10-4.
2: Truck 23 driver. 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
3: 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Little John all the way.

0: 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And old animal story right now, I don't think.
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Ambulance 3 responding, 1811.

0: Juliet Team Frederick, do we have a female available?
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0: 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Can you get a hold of whoever's on scene and see if they can answer anomalies?
1: 10-4, standby.
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0: 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Express Care 9122 Hanks Lane, decreased LRC 9, Bravo 1814.
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1: Got it, Bert.
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1: Yeah.
2: Southbound 15 in St. Anthony. Red motorcycle. It's a cruiser with no tag. Number 2 male. Fluorescent orange pants. Black leather cut. Black t-shirt.
1: 24.
3: Coming down about 3 minutes away.
0: Okay. So just continue to the firehouse.
1: Copy.

0: Medic 339, transporting priority 2, that's HH.
1: Medic 339, transporting 1825.
2: Two fifteen.
3: 216 is riding in the ambulance. I'll be following.
2: 215, 10-4.

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1: 213.
0: Oh, is this 98, my number?
1: 213, 10-4.
2: 6-4, 6-4, Mayor, really follow up with the light, please.

3415, responding to a vehicle accident. New Design Road, Crestwood Boulevard, color vice. They drove past an old car in the grass by the tree line. It's a purple or black sedan, area 6A, 1830.

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2: 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Thank you.
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0: 24-7 Cedric. I'm out with it. I'm 1023. Copy Maryland tag.
1: 417.
0: 7 George Lincoln 0440.
1: Hunter.
0: 1043. It's not going to be a 1050.
1: Ten four. 415 direct.

0: son started acting like a maniac and is now walking away. How old is he in the description? No further information at this time.
1: Hello? 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
1: 4-17-10-4.

0: B-60, B-21, we have an update. The subject is going to be a mixed male, age 32, wearing a black t-shirt, black shorts. Name is Jay. The caller is in a black Ford F-150 two-door.
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Alright, I'm familiar. 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So, we'll figure it out. 10-4. 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

0: Do we have a date of birth for the owner of the
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0: Alright, the pickup is going to be 4-16-1973. That's going to be the Adrian, the 17.

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0: Last of Delta Echo, November, India Sierra, first of J, Juliet, Alpha Yankee, middle of Xavier, X-ray Alpha Victor, India Echo Romeo, date of birth of February 1st, 1994.
2: Medic 259 at the hospital.
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0: 360, she is valid.
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0: is negative. He is revoked as of 11/20/2023 for point accumulation. 29 is negative.
2: Okay, I knew that one. I just want to make sure 99 was okay. Thank you. At this point, we're just trying to see what we can do. I'm going to go and talk to McDonald's.
0: 10-4.

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60 for. 60, go ahead. Both vehicles, I'm sure, we're trying to get a driver for the car to get this cleared out.

Frederick Alt cars attempt to locate. This is going to be eastbound 70 at the 39-mile marker. And look out for a white Ford F-150. License plate 3-9075. The vehicle is all over the road, swerving from the lane, driving up all of the accidents. This locate the appropriate engine related to the station KGA 918 at 1908.

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1: Good.
0: 8 Frank Lincoln 8915, expired 12/2023. Returns to O'Brien David Clark out of 8837 New Wallace Road in Urbana on a 2015 Super Legacy in the 29th Initiative.

Yeah, that's 902 due to the call. It was 249 LS 2 on scene. 72 Oxford Court off Shaladin Drive in Gladetown. Stroke 9 Bravo 1914.

0: 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Ready for 211.
1: Okay.
0: Two 11, are you Ocean King?
1: Yes, I am.
0: Ten.

0: Avenue in front of Good Greens, the Vista Shops at Golden Mile, 1080 West Patrick Street. Children locked in an auto, 9 Charlie, 1918.
1: Or 435, 213, Walter. 10-4.
2: Pike. The caller says there was a PO order against them. It was dismissed. They're here to get all their stuff. I was told to have the police there to assist. The caller is currently at the church waiting for the officers, so he's not on property.
3: Okay. Just going for a start, damn it.
2: SQ-1-10-4.
3: I am for 60s Ocean King, and I'll be clear to the boat.
2: 10-4.

0: This happened yesterday at Nakasi and Liberty. The caller accident yesterday reported to MSP. The entrance said the VIN and the tag were wrong. They don't want to talk to an officer, but they need a Spanish interpreter.
1: Right.
0: 1021.
2: Angels, 1050 originally.
0: We do not know.
3: In a room, the mother's husband is trying to hide him. Building for the area 5A, 1920.
4: 10-4. Do we have a room number?

0: be drilling. Go ahead.
1: Can you just try searching the area of the collision to see if a trooper handled that accident yesterday at some point in time?

0: Nelson Haislock. Number two, male, late 30s, early 40s, heavy set, brown hair. 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
1: McDonald's is giving them 2 or 3 hours, so I'll be clear. Plug in and be clear from there.

0: for 15 units. They also just advised subject has been known to run from the police.
1: I'm formal.
0: 415-10 for.
2: That's right, watch.
3: 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We're here now. We don't see a gray Toyota Camry with a temporary tag. We're looping up and down the parking lot, don't see anything.
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0: 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She doesn't know if the car is still there or not, but she advised it was in between Green Goods and the restaurant in a reserved parking spot.
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1: 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Called in another alarm. Same zone. 25, room B11. Area 12, 1929.
0: 4-3, we're just out there, right?
1: That's right.
0: You can close.
1: 10-4, 436, 211, direct.

Yeah, man, it's 18-2776 Bluegrass Way off Yankee Land Avenue. Seizure 9, Bravo, 1932. Yeah, man, it's 18 responding 1932.

3415, on a trust complaint. About 355 near up Araby Church Road. Brain aggressive driver in a blue Dodge truck. Area 5A, 1935.

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0: You just let us take that accurate from 17 to the Washington County line on all 40. We will enable it to be unarmed.
1: 424,
0: 10-4.
2: 24. One of the fire department people contacted me and saying one of their buildings may have been broken into and possibly a homeless person in it. Is direct. I'm always going to blame them, we're going to head over to the address.
1: Why do you repeat?
2: Blame them, we're going to the address, the 2206.
3: Right.
1: James advised that he followed him from Urbana towards the Monocacy battlefield to north.
3: 5-4, thanks.

0: You might want to just dig the driveway out front. We went in through some back way to a field, so you're not going to be able to make that to your cruiser.
1: Even so.
0: The 60 is possibly your gentleman from yesterday. It was going to stay in for 48 hours. Just here 43 on that stage back behind station 24.
1: That was my guess. He has the stage like on the carnival grounds there.
2: Ambulance 28 paramedic engine 23 responding 9 Frederick Avenue between Nyvig Avenue and Cosman Alley. Injured person from a fall head injury 9 Bravo 1939.

0: 215 verdict.
1: 215.
0: And he said he was at CarMax when he spoke to the call taker, and the vehicle continued on 355. You can just make it a lookout for that state.
1: 10-4.

0: 3213 responded to a road hazard in front of 13545 Old Annapolis Road. There's a baby deer that is dead on the road in the travel lane, area 4, 1945.
1: Ten four.

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1: Okay.
0: 10-4.
2: Morning, Roger. Detroit on guide.
3: Alright, I'm going to say just clear. We're going to clear the bathrooms as well, but then you can go get the keys for that.
2: 10-4.
4: 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We're back in quarters.
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0: 87 Spectrum, Virginia, Tom David 02629. And we're pulling into Sam's Club.
1: 402, 10-4.

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1: 433.
0: Easter Day Road at Route 40, Maryland 8, George Sam 6333.
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1: I will verify locations on the electronic incident information for the subject.
2: Time for. Further to ALS, too. Frederick, ALS 20. Frederick, ALS 229 or 20.
0: The way we've heard passengers are clear. We should close the suspicious circumstance.
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6: ALS 29 to ambulance 18. What's your location?
0: Where are you going? I've got a turn on the LM. You can sit now.
6: Okay, we're coming from 15 in Monocacy, so you're better off just continuing to be ALS.
0: That works.

0: 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Caller Tina advised a neighbor boy is speeding back and forth on Copper Mine in a black Corvette, almost hit her car. Area 319-56.
1: Tower.

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1: AO 3.
0: Last time we were out here, the key fob in the Knox box did not work. Is there any way you can get a code for us?
1: That's right, we can attempt.
0: Probably, thank you.